says, oh, wrong number, sorry to waste your time. And I think to myself, why now? Why me? Why?

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3: With who?
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2: I don't know what to do.
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0: 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I gotta have faith. Because I gotta have faith.
1: V 80-ih letih smo služili vojaški rok. Zdaj pa poslušamo ob 8-ih 80-ih na Radiu Fe.